0: I knew it.
1: Musica nuova da Taylor Swift, I knew it, I knew you. In 20 minuti sono le 7:30,

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2: And I'm not supposed to look at you the way I look at you. And I'm not supposed to look at you the way I look at you.

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1: I'm rolling on the weekend. I've been dancing from the daylight to the dark. I've been floating